You know what I think has been really creepy? The uptick of people using AI to make it seem like they went to Taylor Swift's wedding. That's a creepy use of AI. I'm going to

So the book that Colin Gosland is going to write out, that's going to be all the secrets of John and Kate plus eight and just of his mother and all of the craziness that happened behind the scenes. I met Kate Gosland one time and she was kind of mean. I'm not going to lie. She was kind of rude. One of the ruder celebrities I've met. So this book's going to be interesting.

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8: A Better Life with Dr. Sanjay Gupta.
9: A colleague of mine went to a meeting of the Primetime Seniors the other week. There are programs like this all over the country for people in their 60s, 70s, 80s, and beyond to stay active. It's not just something to keep older folks busy. It helps to keep their bodies in shape and their brains sharp. Showing up with a good attitude is a must. And research shows that having the right mindset actually does lead to better physical aging. So if you need some suggestions to boost your positivity, experts we talked to recommended focusing on goals, which can boost your confidence. Practice gratitude, they said. One of the seniors my colleague met told her that just waking up in the morning is, quote, better than the alternative. That's true. Focus on the things you can control. Diet and exercise, and very importantly, surround yourself with positive people, because that can be contagious. I'm Dr. Sanjay Gupta, helping you live a better life.
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98.5. I don't know if it's because I'm really hungry right now, but like the National Fried Chicken Day, that sounds really good. That's what I want. It's 98.5. This hour of music is brought to you by the Gutterman, South Carolina's number one gutter company.

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98.5 OMG. This music is brought to you by the Gutterman, South Carolina's number one government. Thank you so much. Do you know, have you seen those viral things where in China they like spray down the apartment buildings? It looks like they call it like rooftop rain or something. It's supposed to cool down the building. I kind of want that because it's hot. It's hot right now.

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And though you fight to stay alive, your body starts to shiver.

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Classic Hits tonight, right here. Good morning. Coming up, all right, so electric bills. It's going to be hotter than Jesus today in South Carolina. How to save money on your electric bill. I'll tell you what Night Train does and Night Train matters. Why am I talking in third person right now? Anyway, that's coming up.

0: Classic Hits Tonight Train right here. It's a Tuesday morning. It's going to be hot, hot, hot across South Carolina. I mean, we are just in a bad pattern right now. And hit or miss shower chances, they're more miss than hit. That's for darn sure. Good Lord, son. Good Lord. So I got my electric bill in the other day. And I've been wondering if the process I was doing is working. Well, apparently it is. So here's how I've been doing to try to save money on my electric bill. Because you know that whole, what is it, 3 to 6 window where the electric company just screws you? And then in the fall, it's what, 6 a.m. to 9 a.m., right? Which I don't have a problem with that one because I'm on the radio. It's no big deal. But this afternoon stuff is crap to me. So I make sure before I leave, this is during the week, before I leave in the morning, I crank it up to 83. And I do not touch it until 6:02 because I want to make sure that we're on the same time. I don't know if me and, what is it, Santee Cooper is who I have. We're on the same schedule, right? So that's how I deal with it. My electric bill this past month was $55. I'm like, yes. Screw the man. You're not getting any more money out of me. And I actually did have a $10 overage. I did a peak hour. I think I did one shower. I forget why I did that. I think I just said, screw it. I haven't bathed in the last week. I think now's a good time to do that. Cleanliness is next to godliness, right?
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15: Your First Alert traffic update this morning. At this time, roads look good across the region outside of some typical traffic for this time of the day. Of course, if construction were to slow some things down or there's a crash that happens, we'll bring you the First Alert. In the meantime, though, take it easy on the roads. Stay cool out there and have a great day. From the WIS First Alert Traffic Center, I'm meteorologist Chandler Jordan.
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Classic Hits, Night Train here. It's a Tuesday morning hot day. Another ridiculously hot day out there. Good God. It's a broken record. It is a broken record. This is sad and does not surprise me in any way, shape, or form. According to a very, very inspiring report, 8% of college students globally are reading at the level of a 10-year-old. College students are reading at the level of a 10-year-old. And if not worse, in the U.S., it is worse. 14% of college students are reading at the level of a 10-year-old. But they know everything. Oh, God, we got to save this. We got to hug that tree. We got to...

0: Classic Hits Night Train here. It's Tuesday. Good Lord, it's already hot out there. Already hot. You know, I've been dragging this morning. I was like, why am I? Because the second day I've been dragging. I was dragging yesterday. You know, we had a long holiday weekend. And I stayed up late watching the England soccer game. And then last night, that abomination of a game. Team USA and Belgium. It cost me precious sleep. Here's the thing, too. Because, you know, one of our players had a red card. And he got reinstated. If you don't think that focused the Belgian team and ticked them off and gave them bulletin board material, then you're drunk. Because that's what I saw last night. God, that's what I saw. I was like, all right, you want to reinstate him? It's personal now. It's on now. And that's what you saw happen to us. Dear God. Let's see, celebrity birthdays today. Nothing crazy out there. I love this guy. Jim Gaffigan, comedian, 60 today. Doc Severinsen, remember him from The Tonight Show with Johnny Carson, the band leader? He's still alive. 99 today. Good Lord. Ringo Starr, one of the two remaining Beatles. Ringo is 86 today. They always seem like the happy-go-lucky Beatle. But I know people that have met him, and they say he's kind of a jerk. Just saying. Got a little bit of a jerk up in there. That's what I'm talking about. Today is a national... We don't have enough of these anymore. National Dive Bar Day. You have a dive bar you go to? There's not a lot of them left. I have a specific bar I hang out at. I wouldn't call it a dive bar per se, but I guess it's flirting with dive barishness. Is that even a word? I don't know. So find your favorite dive bar, pound down some hooch, and stay cool, because it's hot out there.
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2: A better life with Dr. Sanjay Gupta.
3: We talk a lot here about ultra-processed foods and the many ways in which they can negatively impact your health. They've been linked to weight gain, obesity, type 2 diabetes, cardiovascular disease, even cancer. And now a new study out of UCSF found that high ultra-processed food intake was associated with something called intramuscular fat, which is exactly what it sounds like. That's fat inside your muscles, which can cause them to become weaker. Now, in this particular study, the researchers noticed more wear and tear and pain in people's knees because of weakened thigh muscles. Cutting back on ultra-processed foods isn't easy. The CDC estimates at least half the calories in our diet come from ultra-processed foods. But if you're looking to eat cleaner, cutting out sugar-sweetened beverages, that may be the best number one thing you can do to try and get started. I'm Dr. Sanjay Gupta, helping you live a better life.
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Classic Hits Night Train here. Good morning, boys and girls. Top of the day to you. It's Night Train in the morning. Thank you for making me, proud of it, too. Your 13th favorite morning show.

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0: Classic Hits Night Train here. Good morning. It's a hot Tuesday. Hydration is important. You know, heat indexes could, you know, be 105 and 110. Does it really matter at that point? If your heat index is 105 and somebody else's is 110, do you really notice the difference? You know, I can handle up to 105, but my God, when it hit 107, I just couldn't take it anymore. I couldn't take it. 105 is bearable, but 108? Woo, buddy. That's warm up in there. Said today is a National Dive Bar Day. Top signs that you know you're in a dive bar. And I looked over those. I'm like, yeah, that makes sense. All right, so there is a stage. Well, kind of. It's big enough for a band, but it doesn't look like the stage could hold anything. The women's bathroom is broken, and the men's bathroom hasn't been cleaned since Reagan was in office. They have beer or shots. No fancy drinks there. No. There's at least one regular old-timer at the bar at all times. We call them townies, and they look like they haven't left the bar in 15 years. That's true. Also, signs you're in a dive bar. Everything is sticky. All right, maybe I do hang out at a dive bar.
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14: A Better Life with Dr. Sanjay Gupta.
15: For decades, the prevailing wisdom for someone who's had a heart attack has been to put them on beta blockers for the rest of their life. But new research suggests that might not be necessary, and that the benefits of these medications probably taper off after a year or two. On the whole, and for the average person, beta blockers are very safe and very effective. But, as with any medication, they can come with a cost. A financial one, and also potential side effects. We're talking about things like fatigue, dizziness, dry mouth, dry eyes. I want to be clear when I say that you absolutely should talk to your doctor before starting or stopping any medication. Point is, if you're years out from a heart attack and you're in otherwise good health, you might want to ask your doctor about discontinuing beta blockers. You'll want to, of course, keep up a healthy lifestyle, diet, exercise, and sleep. I'm Dr. Sanjay Gupta, helping you live a better life.
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16: Your First Alert traffic update this morning. At this time, roads look good across the region outside of some typical traffic for this time of the day. Of course, if construction were to slow some things down or there's a crash that happens, we'll bring you the First Alert. In the meantime, though, take it easy on the roads. Stay cool out there and have a great day. From the WIS First Alert Traffic Center, I'm meteorologist Chandler Jordan.
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classic hit snack right here. Good morning. Are you ready for this one? Pringles is going to be selling flavored hot dog buns in Pringles cans, limited edition, in honor of Hot Dog Day next Wednesday. Yummy.

How's your mommy and mom? I'm good. Night Train in the morning. Hi, how are you? Make sure you like the Night Train in the morning Facebook page. Thanks for making me, once again, your 13th favorite morning show. Mentioned this just a moment ago about the Pringles that's going to be making a hot dog bun in a Pringles can. And I'm telling you, I'm all about that one. It's a limited edition, by the way. They're called Pringles Pop Dog Buns. 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And what you got to do is you got to buy three packs of the chips for $7, and you get three buns for free. They're doing two drops of these tomorrow, and then one next Wednesday, which happens to be National Hot Dog Day, which is why they're doing this in the first place. Do you consider yourself a truthful person? Are you just a bold-faced liar? Today is National Tell the Truth Day.

0: Classic Hits Night Train here. It's Tuesday morning. It is going to be another hot one. Heat index, like I was saying earlier, heat index, you know, 105 to 110. What's the big difference? Woo! 105 out there. Woo! 107 out there. I can't handle it. 107 at 108 at 105 is my limit. Nobody says that. Sibling rivalry. 64% of Canadians think they are nicer than we Americans. Another 54% think they are more cultured. 82% of Canadians think they're more admired in the world. And 66% of Canadians find Americans arrogant. No, we're not. You're just envious. You hoser. A. Can you say helicopter parent? What? I don't think much says helicopter parent more than this. A mom is getting blasted online for throwing an elaborate celebration and party for her child losing her first tooth. Huh? A party for a tooth? Gonna have to invite family and friends over. Fly relatives from out of state. Got a tooth. Gonna have to come up. And I expect a lot of gifts for this tooth. I'm in a big party. Not everybody gets a tooth. Yeah, we do. We all do. Didn't have a party for my tooth. Didn't expect one, nor should I ever. I didn't walk around stalking. Wait a minute here. I got my tooth. I need a party. That is true definition right there of a helicopter parent. I'm just saying.
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Columbia's Classic Hits 98.5 OMG. By the way, this hour of music on OMG brought to you by the Gutter Man, South Carolina's number one gutter company. That's a fine-looking gutter you got up in there, son. I ain't ashamed to say it. All right, top old person habits is okay to mock, according to this study by millennials. God help us. Anyway, apparently I'm old.

0: Classic Hits. Good morning, boys and girls. Another hot scorcher across the whole state today. We're all going to burn to death and die. 105, 110 heat index. Come on, big money, big money, bigger numbers, bigger numbers. Old person habits, apparently, that it's still okay for millennials to mock. And I say this because tomorrow, by the way, I just don't know if I said this or not, I'm taking off tomorrow because tomorrow is my birthday. You're asking, how old, pray tell, will I be? Well, that's a fair question. You look at me and you can go, 25, 26. No, you wouldn't. I'll be 56 tomorrow. 56 tomorrow. Taking off tomorrow. Old person habits, apparently, it's okay for millennials to mock. Drive into a crowded farmer's market. Call it the YouTube, not YouTube. Buy patriotic stuff from the Franklin Mint. Like, that's going to be worth anything. Is the Franklin Mint still exist? Groan getting out of a chair and getting into a chair and sitting in a chair. I have gotten to the point now to where I do. See, because I'm a tall dude. So my knees are, they ain't what they used to be. Say stuff like this. They sure don't make them like Tom Selleck anymore. Mine would be like, they sure don't make them like Sam Elliott anymore. Another top thing, the old person habits, run for president. You can't run for president unless you're like 75, right? That's what it seems like. Aren't there younger people that have political aspirations as opposed to 80-year-old men want to run for office? Good God.
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Classic Hits Night Train here. It's Tuesday. Feels like Wednesday already, but it's just Tuesday. Just Tuesday, kiddos. Another hot one. It's a broken record. Yeah, we talked about rich people building snow rooms yesterday. What about wearable air conditioning? Huh? It's a thing. It's a thing. We'll talk about that next. Right now, it's the Cars. Good morning.

0: Columbia's Plastic Hits, 98.5 OMG. Top of the day, kids. How's your mom and him? Mom and him, good. Thank you for making me your 13th favorite morning show. Night Train in the morning. Oh, by the way, this hour of music on OMG brought to you by the Gutterman, South Carolina's number one gutter company. All right, in the Midlands, it's going to be hot today. You know, we're all going to burn to death and die. That's just the way it is in summer. Whoa, wait a minute. We might have something for you. In a partnership with some designer named Rick Owens and Adidas, they're building a tracksuit that has built-in air conditioning. And it's they say it's targeted for high-performance athletes who need to be able to cool down. And no word on when these are going to be ready for the market or how much it's going to cost. All the tracksuits are black, which seems a little counterproductive if you're trying to cool down and you're wearing a black trash bag. That's what it looks like, too. That's exactly what it looks like. You look like a fool. I mean, seriously, you look like a total jackass. You're walking around looking like you're wrapped in a hefty trash bag. But you'll be cool. I mean, you'll look like a blithering idiot, but who cares? You have climate-controlled comfort.
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9: A Better Life with Dr. Sanjay Gupta.
10: By age 35, two-thirds of American men will experience some degree of noticeable hair loss. And by age 50, about 85% of men will have significantly thinning hair. That's according to the American Hair Loss Association. Now, one dermatologist explained that hair loss can either be genetic or it can be triggered by stress, illness, surgery, medications, major life events. No matter the cause, a lot of men, understandably, are frustrated by hair loss because it seems like a loss of control. You can take great care of your scalp by all sorts of expensive lotions and potions, but that might not matter. There are some tried and true medications that might work, like minoxidil or finasteride. But another solution is just shaving it off, and I've heard more and more how liberating this can be for a lot of guys. That's the ultimate control of their appearance. I'm Dr. Sanjay Gupta, helping you live a better life.
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0: Classic Hits Night Train here. Good morning. All right, so, yeah, I'm done, by the way. The velvet-throated wunderkind that is Bill West is coming up next. Matt Scurry will get you home this afternoon. By the way, Matt Scurry is going to be filling in for me tomorrow, as tomorrow is the blessed event. The virgin birth, kind of, if you will. Okay, that's a bit far-fetched. But tomorrow's my birthday. No, it's not a federal holiday, as it should be. But nonetheless, here we are. Here we are. Matt's going to be filling in for me tomorrow, so I will enjoy my day off. Sleeping in is precious. Sleeping in is precious. Anybody knows me, do not text me before noon. That's all I'm saying. See you Thursday. Until then, I am Night Train on the tracks and gone. See ya!
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all your favorite classic hits all day long. You know, Bruce Springsteen didn't even want to write the song. They insisted that the album needed one more radio-friendly single. He wrote this in a night and threw it on there. Ended up becoming his biggest hit of his career. This is Dancing in the Dark.

All your favorite classic hits all day long. You know, the word Sussudio doesn't actually mean anything. Surprising nobody. Phil Collins admitted he was improvising over the song's groove and just blurted out some nonsense word. He liked how it sounded and he kept it. He was going to change it later, but nothing else works. So here you are, Sussudio, Phil Collins.

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all your favorite classic hits all day long. You know, every now and then you hear a song and someone's like, you know, this is a cover. And you're like, this song here, somebody actually sang this song before. That's right. Venus was recorded by a Dutch rock group named Shocking Blue back in 1969. By the way, it also hit number one in the United States. Just a little music trivia for you. This is Bananarama Classic Hits.

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all your favorite classic hits all day long. Do you know that on this day, back in 1802, the first comic book was published? It was called The Wasp, created by Robert Rusticote. Thanks a lot, Robert. Thanks to you. We've had over 145 movies about comic books. Can we put these to bed, please? Is there anything else to write about?

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Is it just me? This song always reminds me of Chris Tucker in Rush Hour 2. I mean, how do you erase that from your memory when you hear this song? Tina Turner, What's Love Got to Do with It? 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

Classic Hits. How you doing? Tuesday afternoon drive with Matt Scurry. To say that it's hot out there today is a huge understatement. If you're working in it, plenty of brakes, plenty of fluids. Take care of yourself. Don't overheat. Let's get things kicked off with Mike and the Mechanics.

Classic Hits Tuesday Afternoon Drive with Matt Scurry. Don't forget, we are your home for Night Train. Weekday morning, 6 to 10. He loves getting you out the door with a smile on your face. Be sure to check him out tomorrow morning. Nope, I'm sorry, not tomorrow morning. That's right. It's Night Train's birthday tomorrow. So my gift to him is he gets to sleep in late tomorrow morning. I'll be filling in for him. But usually, Night Train, 6 to 10 weekday mornings, except for tomorrow morning. I'll give you a break from it. You know, you're the romantics.

classic hits. How you doing? Tuesday afternoon drive with Matt Scurry. Back in the early 70s, a Swedish pop music group got together, decided they wanted to make a little music. The members' names were Agnetha, Bjorn, Benny, and Annie. So they decided, hey, what the heck? Take the first letter. We'll call ourselves ABBA.

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Not a good day to be out on the road walking. It's too hot out there, right? Here's Huey Lewis.

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Classic Hits Tuesday afternoon drive at 5 with Matt Scurry. Putting this Tuesday in the rearview mirror. Be safe on those highways out there heading in. Coming up, if you've got vision problems, might have some good news for you. You're the police.

classic hits. Wrapping up the drive at 5 with Matt Scurry on this Tuesday afternoon. As always, it has been a pleasure. Appreciate you inviting me along for the ride. Want you to hang tight. We have got Sparkle in here at 6 o'clock. Gonna leave you with Bon Jovi. Have a good night.

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0: 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Hey, Sparkle here.
1: How is everybody's Tuesday going? I keep thinking it's a different day of the week. I think it's like when you come back after a long weekend, you know that feeling where you're a little discombobulated? Classic Hits.

0: In the blink of an eye, a children's hospital can go from a place you've never heard of to the place your whole world depends on. 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

Pringles is selling flavored hot dog buns in a can. Like, it's exactly what you think. The hot dog buns are stuffed in the can. You can only order them, though. You can't buy them at a grocery store. Oh, man. Classic hits.

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Today, WOMG Lexington, Columbia, a Cumulus Media station. Columbia's classic hits, 98.5 OMG.